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2: Okay, so it's hard to believe that the World Cup is almost over.
0: That's wild.
2: But the last match is this Sunday at New Jersey Stadium, and it looks like Post Malone is going to be headlining the ceremony.
3: To be honest, I'm going to pass judgment here. I would have never put those two together.
2: I wouldn't have either, so I don't blame you.
3: I feel like soccer fans are going to be like, who in the hell?
2: Yeah, exactly.
3: I love it, though.
2: But it starts at 1:30 p.m. Eastern. It's about 90 minutes before kickoff, so that'll be a fun one. Don't miss it. Next, Morgan Wallen is definitely taunting his fans here, including us, right? We're excited for new music. Well, he's been teasing it on his Instagram. He posted a little clip of him behind the piano and singing a new song that we've never heard, but we don't know when it's coming. He just says, maybe I'll release this one soon.
3: I'll bet you tomorrow.
2: Hope, fingers crossed, it'll be awesome. And then last, the 2026 Nashville Songwriters Hall of Fame nominees have been announced, and the list, I mean, they're huge. Big names. Miranda Lambert, Chris Stapleton are among some of them. Even Taylor Swift, too.
3: Do you think Pretty Taylor awesome. Swift shows up? Because we're in Nashville.
2: She's got to be, yeah.
3: Well, is that something you can't say?
2: I don't think so.
3: She's charged people.
2: That's scary. Yeah. That's your iHeart Country Roundup with Tay.
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1: All right, so it's after 8 o'clock. We are into hour two of iHeart Country House Party. It's Wayne D and Tay and the hiccups. You're an hour deep in hiccups.
2: I don't know why. Should I go to the doctor? I'm concerned.
1: What the hell is the doctor going to do for hiccups?
2: I don't know. It's weird.
1: Say, put the margarita down. Hey, Lainey Wilson, John Mayer called Phone Key.

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2: No, that's not even it.
1: 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It's not. So there was a thing that I was invited to voice, so I'm kind of a part of the show.
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1: I just won't be there.
2: Yeah.
1: It's fine. Aldean, part of your Saturday night, iHeart CHP.
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0: Number one for new country. Got the Bobby Bones Show in the morning. It's 103.9. Talking to Riley Green on a Saturday night. He's dialed in as we are in downtown Nashville. So we are at Jason Aldean's Kitchen Rooftop Bar, where we broadcast from with me, Wayne D, Tay Hamilton. But Riley's got a bar in an area called Midtown off of downtown Nashville. Was it like intentional to be down on that side of town, or?
1: Yeah, it's a very full circle moment for me. You know, this room that the Duck Blind is in was actually Winner's, as you know, and they had Whiskey Jam right here, and you know, I mean, everybody played there.
0: Yeah.
1: That was kind of my start in Nashville, so to speak, was coming here and playing at that, you know, open mic night, the fact that now I get to bring some artists in that I'm a fan of and let them kind of get their start in the same way, in the same building, and it just feels right. And the other thing, too, is if I had a bar on Broadway, contractually, I'd probably have to go down there a handful of times a year, but I'm here all the time. I eat breakfast here every morning when I'm in town. So it's just nice that it's somewhere that I know a lot of artists hang out, and this is where a lot of relationships are formed in this town.
0: That's pretty cool. Riley Green, our special guest. More with him coming up after 9.
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1: I haven't seen it at my Home Depot yet, but I know Tay is ready. Home Depot has rolled this out already. What is it? Is it too early? We'll talk about it in less than 10.

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0: New Country 103.9, Dayton's number one for New Country. Ashley McBride's new song right there. It's iHeart CHP, Wayne D. Tate, Riley Green is dialed in, hanging with us tonight. We appreciate you, man. Obviously, you are far more seasoned in your career than early. If you look at some of the earlier music as you first came out, are there any songs you're like, man, I wish I could have that one back and do it again?
1: Most of them, yeah. Probably more so because of the production. And even lyrics. I mean, don't get me wrong, there's some cheesy lyrics and some stuff I wrote early too, but I didn't have a producer. I'd never been to a studio. The first EP I ever recorded, I won some studio time from a battle of the bands that my band won at Brothers Bar, and we were not good. You know, like, I was playing on the records. There was an engineer in there, he'd go, how about that? I was like, I don't know how to sound to you. Is that good? Next song. You know, like, and now I see what goes into it, and Dan Huff's in there with his ear, hearing all these things that I can't even...
0: They don't even ask what you think anymore. Right?
1: So, yeah, I mean, there's several things that I wish they're a little tough for me to listen to now.
0: Riley Green hanging out. We'll get more with him after 10 o'clock.
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0: 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Got the Bobby Bones Show in the morning. It's 103.9. Rewind, last Friday night, I got to go to the Sphere in Vegas. And I was sending Tay these videos of Kenny Chesney's residency.
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Dayton's new country 103.9. Hopefully your Saturday has been fantastic, but your Monday could be even better. That's Aaron. He's $1,000 richer. It is the $1,000 Great American Fill-Up. We're going to bring that back Monday. So if you'd like free money, be here, all right? Hudson Westbrook. It's a brand new song called Painted You Pretty. Check it out.

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0: Dayton's home for New Country 103.9. iHeart Country House Party every Saturday night. Hang with all your favorite artists. Had some pretty big guests roll through recently. Tonight, hang with Riley Green. Hey, man, TV is going crazy for you right now between Marshalls. Obviously, you did the CMA Fest special. I can't even keep it all straight. You're doing The Voice. Why was this the right time for TV? I mean, there's an album on the way, too.
1: Well, I was just really needed some stuff to do. You know, I wasn't busy. So we tried to find some stuff. Man, I just... You know, when Yellowstone came out and what that did for the genre of country music, the Western lifestyle got so popular, and it really made country music popular everywhere. So when I got the opportunity to be on Marshalls, it was a no-brainer for me. Luke Grimes, who plays Casey in Yellowstone and Marshalls, is a great friend of mine. He was so great, and I was brand new to acting, so
2: yeah.
1: To have somebody there that's your buddy on those first few scenes to kind of, you know, I mean, and he's so talented in that world, and I'm trying to help him out a little bit in the country music world, and it happened with us sitting in this room writing. Oddly enough, so you know that's how the best relationships start, and a lot of the best songs is just from a couple of guys hanging out. You know?
0: Yeah, Riley Green hanging out. It's iHeart Country House Party. We got more with him after 11.
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1: 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But our buddy Post Malone going to be there.
2: Yeah, he's going to be performing during the ceremony.
1: 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Posty and the World Cup. I would have never put those two together. There's

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1: Thank you for hanging out with iHeart Country House Party and Riley Green, our guest. Do you need courage to step away from, like, doing music and step into TV? I mean, obviously, that's a whole different way to, like, kind of open up to your fans a little bit.
2: I've always been comfortable with being myself. You know, what was tough about the acting stuff on Marshallsville was playing somebody else, playing a former Navy SEAL with PTSD, and like, I know nothing about that. You want to really do that justice, you know. As far as me, I know who I am. I mean, I'm the goofy guy from Alabama that's, you know, loves country music and probably cut up a little too much. They'll have to reel me back in every once in a while when we're filming episodes of The Voice, but just really excited about that opportunity. I know what that's going to be able to do for my career, and obviously what Blake did so well in that show. You know, he's hilarious. Him and Luke Bryan on American Idol, same thing. So it's just great to have that opportunity and be able to maybe help out some up-and-coming artists, too.
1: For sure. It's going to be fun to see how that pans out, too. Sit tight. There is more country on the way. He's Riley Green. I'm Wayne D. She's Tay. Graylin James on the way in a few. Eric Church and more for your Saturday night next.
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1: If you missed our interview with Hardy last week, that full podcast is up on our Instagram. 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It's at iHeartCHP. 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

eyes on it. Dayton's new country. It's 103.9. The program is called I Heart Country on the Verge. That's where we meet new artists first and introduce them to you. Love her music. So awesome. Meet Stella Lefty. This is Boston, and it's on I Heart Country House Party.

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1: Ashley McBride is called What If We Don't. 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
7: Welcome to show number 1654 of After Midnight. I'm your host, Granger Smith, here to tell you, happy Sunday, everybody. It's officially the day of rest. I've got some good news I want to read for you coming up. And Hudson's got some national news to read for you coming up. And I've got a whole bunch of good country music. It's right here on After Midnight.

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The After Midnight Instagram looks much different than it did just a few weeks ago, but it's more than just the look. 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
1: Well, Granger, you wanted to know where we're all from. So, yes, I'm in South Texas. I'm on my way to get my truck so I can spend the rest of my morning picking up garbage. Thank you. I appreciate your show. You're doing a great job. Love it.
0: Thank you for that encouragement, sir. I appreciate you listening.

Back in the day, Potts Farm was a place to go. Load a truck up, hit the dirt road. Jump the barbed wire, spread the word. Light the bonfire and call the girls. 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Jack and Jim were a few good men.

0: 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Ann Hudson is about to jump on and share some Nashville news with us. Ann, what do you have lined up?
1: Oh, Granger, did you see the announcement Ray Lynn made on her Instagram account? It's kind of a sad one. I'll tell you, coming up in your Nashville news next.

0: 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It's Ann Hudson.
1: Well, this is sad news. Raelynn posted on her Instagram account that her and her husband are going to divorce. She said the decision has not been easy. She said as a working mom that she's committed to giving her daughter the love, stability, and support she will need while navigating this next chapter. She said she's grateful for the love and the encouragement of her family, friends, and fans, and that she is asking for privacy as they move forward with grace and compassion. Oh, love hearing a good cover song. And Niall Horan and Thomas Rhett covered Ella Langley's song, Choose in Texas. 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
7: Welcome to Sunday, everybody. Happy day of rest. I'm your host, Granger Smith. It's After Midnight. I've got this question. What is something you still wish was done the old-fashioned way? I've got some really good phone calls I'm going to replay from this week, and I also want to play one from you. So call me, 866-607-8383. After that, we got Earl Dibbles Jr., the country boy with a dumb criminal story. Good country music on the way as well. Here we go, hour number two of Sunday.

1039 Dayton's New Country. So what's something you wish was still done the old-fashioned way? Call me. We'll talk about this in two songs. I'll put you on the air. 866-607-8383. Got it.

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1: All right, we're asking this question, topic of the hour. What is something you wish was done the old-fashioned way? 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I want to get some more from you. 866-607-8383.
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1: Hey, this is Barbara out in Mesa, Arizona. I love listening to your show, whether it's easy or I'm on the late shift, so I get off early in the morning, or I come in real early like I did today. Take care and God bless.
0: Thank you so much for that. Thank you for listening tonight.

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You know, when you gotta go, you gotta go. But in the middle of running a marathon, yeah, Earl's gonna share this dumb criminal story with us next.

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1: I'm Earl Dibbles Jr. I'm a country boy. I'm an honest boy, too, and crime don't pay. I got a story to prove it. There's a man running the Boston Marathon that was caught fertilizing someone's grass in the middle of a 26.2-mile run. The video posted online shows a participant walking to a remote corner of a resident's front lawn, pulling down his pants, and squatting. However, a few seconds into the video, someone walks down the home front path and takes notice of the party pooper. Yeah, I'm pretty sure that runner's not showing his face around them parts anytime soon. That's just dumb.
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0: 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I'm going to put somebody on the air right now. What is something you wish was still done the old-fashioned way? 866-607-8383.
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7: Hey, thanks for starting your Sunday here with me on After Midnight, y'all. I'm Granger Smith, your host. I've got some things that went down on this day in history I want to talk about coming up, plus some Nashville news with Ann Hudson. Those are recent stories from your favorite stars out there in Nashville. Hang tight for all of this early on a Sunday, late on a Saturday. We are After Midnight.

The old weekend checklist. Load up the cooler. Ignore that honey-do list. Yeah. What else we got here? Oh, yeah. Play some country music. Nice and loud, too. Dayton's new country, 103.9.

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It was on this day that the bicycle became more than just a kid's mode of transportation. I'll explain in history coming up in two songs. Hang tight.

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1: Listen, this isn't just a show. It's a community. 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Hang with us till sunrise here on After Midnight with Granger Smith.

1039 Dayton's New Country. Hey, thank you for starting your Sunday here with me on After Midnight. What woke you up so early this morning? 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
1: Hey, Granger. This is Gary checking in from Arcusa, New Mexico, out here in the oil fields working on the patch. Have a great night, brother.
0: Hey, thanks for listening to After Midnight, buddy. I really appreciate that.

0: 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Stick around. Ann Hudson is coming up with the latest buzz from Nashville and give us a tease of what you got coming up.
1: Granger, you remember how we were talking about that Bunny XO abruptly took down her entire podcast talking about her divorce from Jelly Roll? Well, she's explaining why she did it. I'll tell you coming up in your Nashville news next.
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1: If you're up late with us, you'll want to follow us on Instagram too. At After Midnight Granger Smith. Late night stories, artist hangouts, and a whole lot of country life.

0: from Nashville's Music Row. 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
1: So Bunny XO was very public about her separation and divorce from Jelly Roll. In fact, she did an entire divorce episode podcast, and it abruptly got removed from the internet. So everyone was speculating, what's going on? Well, she finally explains.
2: I took it down because I realized I just don't want one of the hardest moments of my life to become a permanent headline.
1: Yeah.
2: I don't want to live in that.
1: I mean, look, that totally makes sense. Oh, well, this is fun. Megan Maroney has announced she's releasing a perfume called Calliope. It's inspired by the Greek muse of epic poetry and song. It comes in a cute pink heart-shaped bottle, and it has notes of jasmine, mineral musk, peach blossom, and pink peony. It's available for pre-order now and is expected to ship at the end of the month.
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8: 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Thank you for keeping America rolling 24-7. Granger Smith here. I'm your host of After Midnight with a bunch of good country music to play for you. And I've got this question. What's something you do to lift your mood? If you've got something for me, let me know. 866-607-8383. Plus, Earl Dibbles Jr., the country boy's got a dumb criminal story to tell us. Keep it right here, y'all. It's After Midnight.

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So what do you think is something you do to lift your mood? Maybe you by telling us you could lift our mood. We'll talk about this in two songs, 866-607-8383.

1039 Dayton's New Country. It may still be Saturday night where you are. I thank you for being here. Where are you listening right now? My number is 866-607-8383.

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1: Hey, Granger. Mike out of Social Circle, Georgia. We love what you do. I'm a truck driver for Around Atlanta. Keep doing what you do, man.
0: Hey, I appreciate that, buddy. Thank you for listening.
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1039 Dayton's New Country. Oftentimes, Earl reports on dumb criminals, but today, he's got a dumb rule. At least he thinks so. He'll be here to share next.

0: Dibbles and Dumb Criminals on After Midnight.
1: I'm Earl Dibbles Jr. I'm a country boy. I'm an honest boy, too, and crime don't pay. I got a story to prove it. At least two passengers have been banned for life from the Carnival Cruise Line after being caught fishing from the balcony of the room. The problem started when someone posted the footage of the fishermen to TikTok. The video, which ended up racking up millions of views, appears to show one passenger reeling in some sort of foot-long fish and pulled it up several stories to their balcony. The offenders apparently broke multiple rules, including keeping all live animals, except for service animals, off of the ship, discharging or releasing any unauthorized item overboard, and fishing without a permit. Usually I read these stories about dumb criminals, but this time, hey, I just think it's a dumb rule.
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7: Sunday early risers, welcome to After Midnight with me, Granger Smith, your host. I've got some good news I want to read for y'all, besides the fact that it's Sunday. Plus some Nashville news with Ann Hudson, stories about your favorite stars out there in Nashville. Hang tight for all of this coming up. We are After Midnight.

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0: 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They said this is why shopping local matters, because it helps spark partnerships like this one. And that is good news.
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0: 1039 Dayton's New Country. Ann Hudson is about to jump on and share some Nashville news with us. Ann, what do you have lined up?
1: Oh, Granger, did you see the announcement Raelynn made on her Instagram account? It's kind of a sad one. I'll tell you, coming up in your Nashville news next.

0: with grace and compassion. Oh, love hearing a good cover song. And Niall Horan and Thomas Rhett covered Ella Langley's song, Choose in Texas. 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

Dayton's New Country 103.9. Oh, thank you so much for sharing your day of rest, at least a little part of it, this Sunday here with me on After Midnight, y'all. Before you take off and get this day started, let me remind you, God is great and He's worthy of our praise. I'm Granger Smith, coming to you all from home this morning in Central Texas. 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
9: Coming into the home stretch, one final hour of Sundays After Midnight starts right now. Welcome. I'm Granger Smith, your host. There are things that went down on this day in history I want to talk about coming up. Plus some Nashville news, recent things that have gone down in Nashville that Ann Hudson is going to catch you up with. All of this on this final hour. Thanks for being here. Some

0: 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It was on this day that the bicycle became more than just a kid's mode of transportation. I'll explain in history coming up in two songs. Hang tight.
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1: Overnights aren't for everyone. But if you're one of us, you already know. 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
1: Hey, Granger, this is J.D. Lambrick from Caldwell, Texas, about 100 or less miles from east of you here in Austin. I just want to let you know, listen to your music about 4 o'clock every morning when I get up. You do a great job, play some great music. Thank you.
0: Well, thank you, sir. Appreciate you listening to After Midnight. Amen.

0: 1039 Dayton's New Country. Stick around. Ann Hudson is coming up with the latest buzz from Nashville. And give us a tease of what you got coming up.
1: Granger, you remember how we were talking about that Bunny XO abruptly took down her entire podcast talking about her divorce from Jelly Roll? Well, she's explaining why she did it. I'll tell you coming up in your Nashville news.

0: from Nashville's Music Row. It's Ann Hudson.
1: So Bunny XO was very public about her separation and divorce from Jelly Roll. In fact, she did an entire divorce episode podcast, and it abruptly got removed from the internet. So everyone was speculating, what's going on? Well, she finally explains.
2: I took it down because I realized I just don't want one of the hardest moments of my life to become a permanent headline.
1: Yeah.
2: I don't want to live in that.
1: I mean, look, that totally makes sense. Oh, well, this is fun. Megan Maroney has announced she's releasing a perfume called Calliope. It's inspired by the Greek muse of epic poetry and song. It comes in a cute pink heart-shaped bottle, and it has notes of jasmine, mineral musk, peach blossom, and pink peony. It's available for pre-order now and is expected to ship at the end of the month.
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2: Good morning. This is Miami Valley View, a public service affairs program brought to you by iHeartMedia Dayton. My name is Dave Alexander, and I am your host. And joining me this morning are Kelly Gibson and Kelly Campbell from We Care Arts. Good morning, ladies.
3: Good morning.
4: Good morning.
2: It is very nice to have the both of you in once again to talk about this wonderful organization, which I understand you've outgrown your previous building, which is good. So we'll get into that in a little bit. But for the first, for people just hearing you guys for the very first time, kind of give us an idea of what We Care Arts is.
3: So We Care Arts is all about empowering healing through art and community. And we serve individuals with developmental disabilities, mental health diagnoses, and substance use disorders in an integrative classroom. We have outreach classes. We have employment services. All of the things, and we are help elevating our artists to be seen for more than their disability, but for what the beauty they bring into the world and what they can contribute as active members of society.
2: Yeah, I saw your, I don't know if it's your tagline or what you want to call it, but it was about enriching the lives of people with developmental disabilities through the through creativity.
3: Yes.
2: And I was like, that is awesome. That's a great way to think about it, because you know, you're allowing these folks to be as their own creative person by what you guys are doing. And I think that's great. So do you guys have classes? Is that the idea?
3: Yes. Yeah, so we have classes all through the week, 9 to 4 or 9 to 1 or 12, and then 1 to 4 in the building. And okay. Then we also have our expanding outreach. So we're all over the place teaching classes. We have Transition to Work, where we're serving 26 schools in the Montgomery County area.
2: Wow.
3: And we're expanding and growing from that. So we're really doing a lot. And I think that one of the things we've noticed is that arts is cut more and more. Mm-hmm. But what we can provide people is different than just the traditional needs. It's a sense of purpose, because without a sense of purpose,
2: yeah.
3: You know, that leaves people feeling empty.
2: And sure.
3: We see the impact every day, just steps away from our offices. We can't even walk to the bathroom or go to lunch without walking through a classroom and just seeing the firsthand impact that we make every single day. So it's a really great organization to be a part of.
2: And you guys have been filling classrooms, I'm assuming.
3: Oh, yeah. I mean, we always have open seats. Our intake, we have opportunities for people, anybody that can get a diagnosis from a doctor, a therapist, a pastor with a mental health background. But we do serve people. There's 1 in 3 people who have mental health diagnosis.
2: Right.
3: And because of the stigma, they may not want to come to We Care Arts. But we are open, and the people that we serve, we see how they transition, transform just through having that community of people who support them.
2: So, So I don't know what numbers are or what statistics are out there about what using creativity and arts can help with those with mental disabilities, developmental disabilities. But I'm going to guess that number is probably pretty high.
3: Yeah, definitely. I mean, Kelly's been with the organization longer, so she's
2: How long has the organization been around?
3: 43
4: Over 40 years.
2: Oh, stop it.
4: Over 40 years, yeah.
2: Holy cow.
3: Yeah.
2: So you guys have been doing great things for over 40 years. That's incredible. Helping out the Miami Valley. And I'm guessing not only are you enriching the lives of those that you're teaching to or helping be creative, but I'm going to guess those who are doing the teaching are also being enriched as well.
4: Oh, 100%. Yeah. Just like Kelly said, we come in and we can see the impact firsthand every day that our programs have on our arts.
2: And do you use volunteers? Is that how that works?
3: Oh, yeah.
4: Well, we have a staff of teachers.
2: Sure, of course.
4: But we do have volunteers. You can volunteer to help in the classroom, help around the building, doing maintenance or whatever your specialty, your skill might be.
2: Sure.
4: We use volunteers for our events.
2: Yeah, and I'm getting guess you probably always need volunteers. And I think that's one of the great ways that the community, being, you know, you're listening to a public service affairs program. By the way, we're talking to Kelly and Kelly of We Care Arts. And if times are tough, the economy's sucks right now, right?
3: Yeah.
2: And if you can't help with your pocketbook, you can help with your time. And I know a lot of people have been doing that. So how do they, let's just say they want to like, oh, I would love to help out or help clean or help serve at your, how do they get in touch with you guys?
3: WeCareArts.org. You can reach out to me at engagement@WeCareArts or kgibson@WeCareArts.org. Also, right now, a really cool volunteer opportunity we have for artists. We are pairing community artists with our artist clients at our next event, and that will they will work on a piece leading up into our gala. So that is a volunteer opportunity that's unique for artists. We do have some pretty big names this year. We have Dean Davison. Dan from Brick City is going to be doing a spray paint thing with an artist client that's going to be on. It's just a really exciting opportunity.
2: All right, so you guys are doing amazing things for this community. You've been doing it a long time, and you're helping, you know, developmental disabilities. And so how can we as a community help you guys? I understand you got an event coming up on Saturday.
3: So next Saturday, in a week. So Saturday the 25th, we have Arts and Jazz, which will be at our place, 3035 Wilmington at the Berkeley campus. From 1 to 4, we're going to have three live jazz bands, including Kelly Campbell's band right here. She is my marketing specialist, but she is also an amazing, incredible singer. You can see her all over town. With Jazz Forward Day.
2: She's like, stop it.
3: I'm telling you, it will change your life.
4: My biggest hype woman.
3: We will also have food trucks like Delish. We have Special Niche Treats, which is a really cool food truck coming out. This young woman with Down syndrome really wanted to start an ice cream truck, so her dad made it happen. So we'll have that out. And of course, everybody knows Delish and knows it's incredible. So lots of cool things. You can talk more about the bands.
2: Give us an idea what to expect on that Saturday.
4: Well, we have three bands, like Kelly said. They start at 1 o'clock. The first band is a trio with vocals, sax, and guitar. That's the EKG trio. The second band is a quartet, the Eddie Brookshire Quartet. And everybody in town knows Eddie Brookshire. Okay. He has a day named after him. He's so legendary in Dayton for jazz. And then my quintet will round out the series.
3: She's the closer.
4: Nice. Only because I, you
2: best
4: know.
2: Best for last. Right. So quintet, so you're the singer?
4: Yes.
2: Who's backing you up?
4: Oh, I have Dr. Gary Onaday on trumpet, Moses Mabarak on piano.
3: He's incredible. he's like a prodigy. Yeah,
4: man. Connor Smith on bass and Noah Ramirez on drums.
2: I mean, this sounds like a blast.
4: It's going to be a blast.
2: I'm assuming you're going to be doing things with art while you're there.
3: Oh, yeah. So collaborative art projects. Yeah. Also, this is a great opportunity. It's more of a friendraiser is what we call it. So it's a free event.
2: Even better.
3: Yes, free event for the community. Our artist clients come. Community from all over the place come and really support us and really, we want to show you what we do. We want to bring you in the building and give you a sneak peek of what it looks like and what we do every day. So it's really an amazing experience.
4: And we'll launch Together We Care, which is the initiative for our gala in February.
2: It's
4: where the community artists will, I guess some of them will be there and our artist clients, and we'll announce all of the pairs that will be working together during that time before February.
2: Yes. Okay, so your fundraiser, the big gala is in February.
4: Yes.
2: And this is the official kickoff coming up this Saturday for the art and jazz little thing you got going on with Kelly singing her parts out here. So that sounds pretty cool. More information. Oh, no, wait. I want to ask you about, you said you've outgrown your facility. Where are you going?
3: Well, we haven't outgrown our facility. Okay. We are still at Wilmington Pike right across from Eudora, but we have outgrown our space for our gala. Last year, we were busting at the seams, and we have secured the Carillon Park for 2027. We're really excited. Woo! The Eichelberger Ballroom, so it's going to be a big...
2: Gorgeous place, too.
4: We're excited about that.
3: We are growing. We are really growing. It is showing in everything that we do. And we just need people to come out and support us. We are an amazing cause to get involved in. Like you said, the economy is hard and people are having a hard time. But if you believe in what we're doing, We really do need it. If you have the funds to support through sponsoring a collaborative piece, organizations can sponsor, and their names will be in our program, and they will be at Front Street. All of Front Street is a huge sponsor. We love Front Street. And their names will be featured on our opening night of our all throughout the website,
4: stage
3: social media
4: mentions, program mentions, social media mentions,
3: all the things.
4: Every time we're on television, just all the things.
2: Yeah. So if you're interested in sponsor, helping be a sponsor of this event, then reach out. What was the website again?
3: WeCareArts.org. You can go to the donate page. You can pick sponsoring Together We Care pairing, which a half sponsorship is only $250, which is the supplies.
2: Yeah.
3: A full sponsorship gets your name as the only sponsor for that particular piece of art that will be auctioned at our gala.
2: Wow.
3: So this is our big fundraising event. We're really starting now to make this. We want to make it the event to be at in Dayton. And last year it was. People said it was the event of. We were busting at the seams.
4: Yeah. I think we have, 30 community artists that are volunteering their time.
2: Wow. Yeah. So how many pieces? That's 30 pieces?
4: It'll be about 30 pieces. Jeez. Yeah. At least. Some of them do more than one piece. But
3: And last year, we got to witness our artist clients' art pieces that they're working with these community artists go for $1,000.
2: That's amazing. Yeah.
3: Which... For them,
2: they were really excited.
3: The spaces, the smiles,
4: it was great.
3: It is such an impactful event to be at because you just get to witness it firsthand, and the artist clients are celebrated in such a huge way.
2: Yeah. So has that collaboration started already, or when does the artists and when do they start getting? When does that start?
3: At Arts and Jazz.
4: That's the kickoff.
3: Announce the pairings, and then they start working over the next 6 months, whenever they can, once a month, twice a month, whenever they can get together at We Care Arts and start working on those collaborative pieces, and they turn out, phenomenal.
2: I bet.
4: We have last year's on our website. You can see the work that they did last year.
2: Go take a look at what was been going on, and you kind of get an idea.
3: Can you imagine the bidding, the feeling you get when there's a bidding war over your piece?
2: Yeah. Absolutely.
3: And you're there. It's just incredible.
2: I can imagine the pride that must be beaming from, the co-artists. That's incredible. Mm-hmm. So that all kicks off, folks, this weekend. It is at the We Care Arts facility on Wilmington Pike, 1-4, Saturday, July 25th. You get to hear Kelly sing. The other Kelly was like, "You got to get her to sing." I'm not going to get you to sing.
4: Thank you.
2: So, if you want to hear Kelly sing, you got to go to the event. We Care Arts. They're the headliners basically that night. So it's at their campus on Wilmington Pike. Food trucks, vendors. What kind of vendors you got?
3: So we have all of our art teachers. Some of the artists that are pairing. So you'll see some of the community artists that are working together are doing vendors. But our teachers. Volunteers.
2: Yeah.
3: It'll be a lot of different types of things, but really great work.
2: And I think it's a great idea if in the back of your head you're like, man, this is something I'd like to be involved in, whether I can't, use my pocketbook, but I can use my time. It's a great way to go see the facility.
3: Right.
2: Go see what's going on.
3: See where the magic happens.
4: We'll give you a tour of the whole facility. Yeah, it's 10,000 square feet.
3: Yeah,
4: isn't it 10,000?
3: It's bigger than it looks on the outside.
4: And
3: we're right across from Eudora. Everybody knows where that's at. We're kind of hidden gem. But like I said last year when we were here, I want to shout it to the rooftops because I see it every day.
4: Mm-hmm.
3: And I think that's what we've done. So,
2: That's cool. Well, obviously with the success of the gala last year, and you're looking to expand it this year. What a cool event. You guys are doing wonderful work here in the Miami Valley. I only wish you huge success. Once again, let's get out the information that we need for people to come to the event and to basically reach out to you guys.
3: Yes. So 3035 Wilmington Pike in Kettering. We will be there from 1-4 on Saturday the 25th, next Saturday. And it'll be an awesome time. Also, WeCareArts.org to find out more. You can reach me at engagement@WeCareArts.org if you have any questions. Come check us out.
2: Kelly, We Care Arts, you guys are doing great things. Wish you only amount, huge success. And thanks for coming in this morning.
3: Thank you so
4: much.
0: 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Here's Manny Munoz.
1: I am Manny Munoz. Thank you for tuning in to iHeartRadio's Communities. It is our weekly public affairs show where we try to bring you conversations that'll help you better understand important issues or maybe just some interesting topics. Either way, I do hope you'll stick around for the next half hour. And if you have any comments, questions, or suggestions, please feel free to reach out on Instagram. My handle is at IOD Manny. That's at IOD MANNY. Now, let's get on with the show. July is Sarcoma and Bone Cancer Awareness Month, shining light on a group of rare cancers that most Americans have never even heard of, despite the fact that thousands of people are diagnosed every year. Our guest today has a very personal reason to be an advocate. He's Raymond Rodriguez Torres, chairman of the Live Like Bella Foundation. Raymond, I appreciate the time. Thanks for joining us.
5: It's wonderful to be with you. Thanks so much, Manny.
1: Let's start off with that. For listeners who might not know your family story, who was Bella? How did she inspire the Live Like Bella Foundation?
5: So Bella is our daughter who passed away, unfortunately, at the age of 10 after a six-year battle with rhabdomyosarcoma, which is a type of pediatric sarcoma that affects children. She battled valiantly from the age of 4 to the age of 10. So for 6 years, she fought her disease. She initially presented as of last week with sudden paralysis without warning when she was 4 years old. And she was found to have tumors in her spine and 9 other parts of her body. And her prognosis, a diagnosis, was that she would never walk again and had but a few weeks to a few months to live. And I can assure you that there's nothing that can prepare you for words such as those. Mm. But in the process, with extraordinary medicine and the support of so many people all over the world, Bella regained the ability by miracle to walk, run, and jump. And after 6 years, on the night that she took her last breath in my wife and I's arms, that she went to heaven, amazingly, this community rallied from people all over the world. And if you'll remember, LeBron James and Dwayne Wade, at that time with the Miami Heat, wrote hashtag Live Like Bella on their shoes during the Eastern Conference Finals. And amazingly, it went viral. And so after that, my wife and I decided with our younger daughter, Reina, that we too were going to live like Bella. And what live like Bella meant for Bella was to serve others, to help others. There was a great deal of innocence in Bella's life. She was born with developmental delays prior to becoming paralyzed and diagnosed with cancer. And so she was incredibly innocent, and she was also fearless in the hospital. And what she cared more was about helping her friends. And so with so many people supporting the movement of Live Like Bella, not just online, but in the real world, today, Live Like Bella is an entity that assists children battling cancer and their families in 38 countries around the world and across the United States. And we additionally, this year, surpassed more than $45 million in research that we've been able to make possible.
1: Amazing what you've been able to do in just a few years. The website, by the way, is livelikebella.org, B-E-L-L-A, livelikebella.org. What is sarcoma? Why is it like one of the most misunderstood and I guess difficult to understand cancers to diagnose and treat?
5: So sarcoma is a rare type of cancer that happens usually in the muscle or connective tissue, and it happens in children or in adults. One of the primary differences in adults, Manny, is that although obviously you and I are men, and we might take longer than some of our female counterparts to go to the doctor because we've got this nagging pain that we know just isn't right, eventually as an adult, we'll go to the doctor, even if we are men. Children don't do that. So in Bella's case, for example, had she not become paralyzed overnight without warning, we would have never known that she was invaded literally from her brain all the way to her foot and everywhere in between with sarcoma. And so this cancer, unfortunately, you know, is very aggressive. It's not one of those slow growing cancers that gives you more of a nagging pain that someone might be able to identify. And particularly in children don't tell you, hey, I think I have a tumor somewhere.
1: Sure.
5: And so usually and universally, what we found, particularly in children, is that more than 80% of the time, children present stage 3 and stage 4. And so that adds a whole nother level of complexity in terms of how do you treat a patient that at diagnosis is so advanced.
1: Regrettably, right now,
5: there's not really early detection in the blood for scenarios such as these.
1: Is that because there aren't really any warning signs, or they're not in any pain until the cancer has progressed so much?
5: Yes, and in many cases, they're in no significant pain or no significant presentation until again, a case like Bella's where you're suddenly paralyzed.
1: Right. Well, I mean, it's a tough situation to be in. If you don't know you have this until the prognosis is not good, how can you even begin attacking something like that? And when there's no diagnosis for it?
5: So certainly, you know, as we look at July being Sarcoma Awareness Month, I can tell you that it is extraordinarily difficult, Manny. I can't put into words how much we miss Bella, particularly during this time of year, and remember that she would, you know, what she would be doing in her life if she was still with us on Earth. At the same time, we're very encouraged because of entities like Live Like Bella, like First Ascent Biomedical that I've recently had the privilege of joining as president, and many other entities. I'm very encouraged that very soon we're going to be able to see markers in blood where you would be able to take your normal, typical healthy child to the pediatrician for a regular checkup, mm-hmm. or in the case of an adult, that we would go to the doctor and there would be very soon very accurate blood biopsies that might give us early indications so that a patient doesn't have to be so advanced a diagnosis.
1: A few more minutes here with Raymond Rodriguez Torres. He is the chairman of the Live Like Bella Childhood Cancer Foundation. The website is livelikebella.com. Raymond, you've shared a good bit of your family story with us. What is it like, if you could even put it into words, sharing the biggest challenges that a family faces after hearing those words that your child has cancer?
5: Well, it tests every fiber of your being, from your finances to your marriage to your family, everything you can imagine. And so, you know, we're grateful from a standpoint of Live Like Bella to be able to support families when they find themselves in that horrible scenario when they say your child has cancer. In addition to that, I will tell you, Manny, that we are incredibly grateful to so many, because as much as we would hear that the world is becoming worse and worse and people are moving further away from each other, I can say that we saw the opposite in terms of support for our family. And now we have the privilege of paying it forward in Bella's memory. And I'm very encouraged with the research that's happening and some of the advances happening specifically using artificial intelligence and precision functional oncology, that very day, very soon, this will no longer be a death sentence and a threat to the lives of our children, but that soon this will be a manageable and treatable disease.
1: I want to get into a couple of those things in a moment, but there's something with all of the people I speak to who've lost a child, however they've lost them, but then make their personal loss into a mission. You really have a different drive, if you will, than just about anyone else. What keeps motivating you every day to grow this foundation and help other children with cancer like Bella?
5: Well, the first thing I'll say is that we, our family, had a very good teacher. She was bald. She was 3'9". She was only on Earth for 10 years, but she packed quite a punch. When you consider the fact that Bella had been born with developmental delays, and on the surface, her life was so seemingly insignificant. She was made fun of when she was little. She was marginalized. We knew what it was like to not be invited to certain play dates and birthday parties. And yet, amazingly, a little girl whose life was so on the surface insignificant, who could barely speak, changed the world in terms of creating awareness of children's cancer. In addition to that, accelerating everything having to do with research. But more importantly, I think the greatest gift of Bella's life was bringing people together from all walks of life and every corner of the earth to say, you know what? We'll stand shoulder to shoulder with you and we'll fight childhood cancer together. And in the meantime, I know where Bella is. I know she's shining down from heaven. And I believe that the next time I see that smile will be in heaven and she'll be well pleased with what we did to try to help her friends.
1: And I have a smile on my face right now because not only am I based here in South Florida, so I know your story and Bella's story well. I've got goosebumps looking at her smile right now on the website at livelikebella.com. You mentioned you're now leading First Ascent Biomedical. What convinced you that functional precision oncology? Well, let me ask you first, what is functional precision oncology?
5: So this is taking a very personal and individualized approach to the biology of each patient. Right now, when a patient is diagnosed, adult or child, with sarcoma or any other type of cancer, we in essence use what's called population-based treatment. So, you know, based on clinical trials that have been published, we say X amount of patients should respond to X degree with this condition.
1: Right.
5: Using functional precision oncology, we actually take live tumor cells from the patient, either through a biopsy or in the case of leukemias, their blood, and we're able to run them specifically on hundreds of currently FDA-approved drugs, and at the same time using genomics all interpreted by AI. And what we found is that the combinations of treatment protocols that are being established because of this are very unconventional, are some things that no one would have been able to conceive. And at the same time, if you look at some of the publications, specifically in Nature Medicine, for example, recently, it shows, you know, an 83% response in drugs that we would have never been able to imagine. And I also have the privilege, because of Live Like Bella, of knowing many of the children that were in that trial, and they're alive today, Manny, and they're thriving. And so this is changing the way we're looking at oncology in a very significant way, and I've been able to leave it, you know, live it very intimately.
1: That all sounds amazing, and the progress that is being made and where this might go in 2 years or 5 years. But it also, Raymond, sounds really, really expensive. How can someone, you know, who finds out that their child has cancer even begin to consider affording getting the treatments their kid deserves?
5: The good news right now in terms of, you know, functional precision oncology in the state of Florida is that due to a grant from the state of Florida that First Ascent Biomedical received, this test is currently free for patients in the state of Florida, up to 200. And so it is of great benefit, and it is at no cost. For patients around the country, we're actively working, and we're just about to receive, you know, approval for a CMS for Medicare and all insurance carriers, so that this would be made available at the least expense possible for patients. And also, you know, there's also other charitable entities that can come in to help a family if they need it, so that they can have access to this. Because in many instances, Manny, I'll just have to say this. The worst part is not when they tell you your child has cancer. Mm. The darkest moment is when everything has been attempted that could be attempted. There's another meeting, and that meeting is, please take your child home. There's nothing more we can do.
1: Right.
5: I lived that. And for so many reasons, I wanted to bring light through Live Like Bella and what we're doing now at First Ascent to that very difficult moment, to that very difficult meeting, so that we have one more shot on goal, but that this shot on goal should be personalized, and it should be with the biology of that particular patient. And so we will do all that we can to make sure that patients have access to this if their doctor feels it's right for them.
1: Are you already seeing examples of where this personalized approach has given patients options that they might never have had?
5: Very much so. And in fact, the combinations, a synergistic effect of combinations of drugs that this is analyzing and bringing forward are things in using combination of FDA oncology drugs, but it also involves things like antibiotics, over-the-counter medications, antihistamines, things that, you know, a human potentially could not conceive, but machine learning and AI can. And when you combine them with the biology of the patient, they respond in a way that no one has seen before. And it's very exciting.
1: You think these personalized cancer treatments will end up becoming the norm, will end up becoming standard care long term?
5: I believe so. I mean, further studies are, you know, needed over larger populations of patients. The one particular study that showed, you know, an enormous breakthrough, you know, global headlines was, you know, a collaboration funded by Live Like Bella, but a collaboration between Florida International University and Nicklaus Children's Hospital. Mm-hmm. And that trial has continued enrolling in children. It also opened, thanks to the NIH and NCI, open enrollment for adults through the Cleveland Clinic in Weston, which is, you know, is in the Fort Lauderdale area. And those results are going to be published soon, with now more than 200, you know, humans going through the process. And I do believe eventually this is going to find its place very importantly in the journey of a patient.
1: A couple more minutes here with Raymond Rodriguez Torres, chairman of the Live Like Bella Childhood Cancer Foundation. Let's close it out with that. What gives you the most hope today compared to when Bella was first diagnosed, and you didn't have a whole lot of hope that she was going to get better?
5: Regrettably, looking at the way that cancer is treated right now in the world, we pull a protocol on the basis of what type of cancer the patient is diagnosed with.
1: Yeah.
5: The good news is there's a protocol. The bad news is, you know, the poor outcomes of that protocol on the onset. So in Bella's specific case with a stage 4 rhabdomyosarcoma, her protocol showed a 2% survival. Add on to the fact that she was paralyzed at the moment, and in essence, there was very little hope. Today, we have a lot more armamentarium in this bag. We have a lot more tools at our disposal, not just with functional precision oncology, but even since Bella went to heaven, a lot of advancements have come to help patients so that cancer is no longer an immediate threat, but it can become a manageable and treatable disease like we've seen with other illnesses throughout the history of humanity. And that's what I'm most excited about right now.
1: Last couple of things for you then. I mentioned July is Sarcoma and Bone Cancer Awareness Month. What's the one message you want most for families, for healthcare providers, anybody listening to us talk right now? What message do you want them to hear about this?
5: Keep the faith. Help is coming. You know, one of the things that I did not conceive when I was going through it, my family and I were going through it with Bella, is we felt like we were on an island. How could it be possible that our daughter at 4 years old was invaded with cancer, an untreatable cancer? And we could not believe that the treatment options that were available to her were so antiquated and so toxic. Mm-hmm. How could this be that we haven't made more advancements? But today I'm happy to say that there are people that care. There are people that are working day and night to help scenarios like children like Bella and so many others that are facing bone cancer and sarcomas. And very soon, I'm very confident we're going to have even more treatment options than even up until now. And I know it's a day that Bella smiles from heaven.
1: Beyond funding research and things like that, what does the Live Like Bella Foundation do to help families get through that?
5: So Live Like Bella provides family assistance in two ways, in addition to funding research. We pay for all the ancillary expenses that a family has while they're undergoing cancer treatment. If you think about it, you know, the moment if you have a two-parent household, immediately one of the parents at least will have to stop working. You know, having a child with cancer is not the type of scenario where you can take your child into chemo and then run to the office for a few hours. You become a full-time caregiver. So those households that have two parents immediately drop down to at least one. So we pay for mortgages, we pay for rent, electricity, food, transportation, anything related, pharmacy copays, hospital copays. But then the last part of the assistance that Live Like Bella provides to families, which is very difficult, but it's very necessary, is that we provide memorial support. So should their child die of cancer anywhere in the world or in the United States, Live Like Bella helps to cover the headstones, the burials, and the funerals of these children.
1: And in closing, again, as I smile, looking at her smile on the website, livelikebella.org, if she could see what's happened over the last 12 years because of her courage, mm-hmm. what do you think, how would this movement make her feel?
5: I think that I'd want to believe that she would be smiling, that incredible inspirational smile, and say, keep going, Daddy. And that's what we're going to keep going. And that's what we're going to keep doing. And with the love and support and affect of so many, of which our family could never possibly express in human words, we will keep going until the day I see that smile again in heaven. And I believe she will be well pleased with what we tried to do.
1: Raymond Rodriguez Torres, chairman of the Live Like Bella Childhood Cancer Foundation. I encourage you to go to the website, read more about it. LiveLikeBella.org. That's Bella, B-E-L-L-A. 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Raymond, thank you for sharing your story, for everything that you've done, and for your time this morning. Best of luck.
5: Thank you, Manny. I appreciate it greatly.
1: I am Manny Munoz. I appreciate you listening to iHeartRadio's Communities this week. As always, if you have any questions, comments, or suggestions, reach out to me on Instagram. My handle is at IODManny. That's at IODManny. And that'll do it for another edition of iHeartRadio's Communities. I'm Manny Munoz. Until next time.
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1: Hey guys, it's I Heart Country on The Verge artist Stella Lefty. Boston is a song I wrote when I was waiting on a guy who was picking me up. I couldn't stop thinking about him, and this is what I was feeling while I was waiting for him. Here's my song, Boston. On a

0: guys, it's I Heart Country on The Verge artist Stella Lefty. And that was my song, Boston.
1: Dayton's number one for new country, 103.9. Man, I cannot wait to see what's next for this boy. Big number one right here.

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1: I knew I'd see her around. I'd be at some party. She'd show up and I'd be walking out. Or across some parking lot, hiding behind her sister. I'd look up, she'd be at the red light beside me in that white Maxima with a sticker on the back. I'd ask,

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I knew she'd find a way to get over me, but I never thought

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I see them everywhere together. It's hitting a little too close to home. She's so far gone, but she didn't go far.

0: Country 103.9, Dayton's number one for new country. There's Sam Hunt and Breakup in a Small Town. I'm Aaron Michael. I read something kind of crazy this morning. So, Andy, when I get in to do Sunday mornings, I get in, a little bit around 4:35 so I can take time to read and get ready for the show. And I saw a thing today that said, did you know, this is out of Spain, a study out of Spain. If you speak more than one language, it can make you look up to 5 to 6 years younger. One language, speaking more than one language. So two languages and you look younger. Is that crazy?
1: Well, that doesn't help me out. I don't speak any other language, so darn it.
0: I do not either. I was so bad in Spanish that my high school teacher was like, you shouldn't do this. And then I went to college, like, oh, I'll try. And my college professor was like, yeah, you're going to have to drop this class. So but sometimes crazy. It's crazy. You speak multiple languages, you look younger, apparently.
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1: 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All right, so I got to ask, before you head out of town on vacation, do you like deep clean the house and do these big projects, or do you just kind of leave town?

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1: Tomorrow morning at 7 a.m., Joe Nichols is stopping by the studio. We'll talk about his biggest songs, Broken Heartsville, Tequila Makes Your Clothes Come Off. We'll talk about new music and more. And we'll do Tell Me Something Good every hour. Tomorrow morning on The Bobby Bones Show.

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I'm Aaron Michael. What song would you like to hear? You know, you can let us know by tapping that talkback mic and tell us anything you want right there in the free iHeartRadio app with Dave's New Country, 103.9.

0: Number one for New Country and Bobby Bones in the morning. It's 103.9. Ella Langley and Morgan Wallen. I'm Aaron Michael. Good morning. All right. Let me go to Anna here. Anna, well, when I'm done work today, fishing on vacation for the week, we're headed out of town, all right? And for some reason, the past few days, instead of getting ready for vacation, my wife decided she's going to deep clean the house. She's going to start all these projects. Like, she started cleaning out the kids' closets. And I'm like, we could do that when we get back. Like, what do you do? Like, is that normal or...
1: No, your wife is 100% right. You want to come home to a clean house so you're not stressed when you're trying to get back to work and everything. No, I do the exact same thing.
0: Actually, I get the clean house part of it, 100%, to be honest with you. But I don't know. The whole deep cleaning the closet is like, what's going on here? What do you think? At Aaron Michael FM on my Instagram, X, and TikTok.
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Dayton's new country, 103.9. We'll roll through that Sunday morning. Hope it's been a wonderful one for you. Again, if I can do anything, let me know at Aaron Michael FM on my Instagram, X, A.

0: number one for New Country 103.9. Miss Carrie Underwood. I'm Aaron Michael. Good morning, and thank you for having us on. So, Brad, I was talking about how my, you know, we're on, my wife and I and the kids, we leave for vacation after today when I'm done work here, and it was crazy. My wife started, like, deep cleaning the kids' closets, taking out clothes that don't fit, cleaning the house. I'm like, can we just, like, wash laundry and pack? Are we ready to go? Like, is that normal in your world?
1: Yeah, my wife does the same thing, and I don't know, man. Okay. I come home, the house is clean, and it's a little stressful trying to get out. I get it, but yeah.
0: And I will say, I do like the idea of coming home to a clean house. I'm not mad about that. It was just like emptying out the kids' closets, and I was like, what are we doing? Why? Hey, Brad, I appreciate it, man. Have a great Sunday.
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0: 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Hey, by the way, this is what it sounds like when you win $1,000.
1: 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Thank you. You guys are awesome.
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0: 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I'm Bobby Bones.
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0: 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Now, don't forget, you can take us with you everywhere. 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All right, like this one. Number one for these boys, here's Lanco.
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1: Thank you so much for making us part of your Sunday morning. Up and at it. Just a reminder, if you sign up for donuts for Sunday school, you can't ever forget those. If you're walking to Sunday school without the donuts you promised, get some looks, man. I'm telling you what. Hey, here's Parker McCollum now. It's Handle on You.

everyone's off for the weekend. Here's one we'll dedicate to our weekend workers. Dayton's New Country 103.9.

the home of the Bobby Bones Show, Dayton's New Country 103.9. All right, let's get you an extra $1,000 to go in your bank account, the $1,000 Great American Philip. Yeah, put that towards your gas money. Heck yeah, we'll give you 9 chances to win back 9 a.m. tomorrow morning.

0: 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I'm Bobby Bones.
1: Tomorrow morning at 7 a.m., Joe Nichols is stopping by the studio. We'll talk about his biggest songs, Broken Heartsville, Tequila Makes Her Clothes Come Off. We'll talk about new music and more. And we'll do Tell Me Something Good every hour. Tomorrow morning on the Bobby Bones.

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1: Imperfect? 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

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It's Brooke Taylor. We made it very easy. If you want to find us on the new iHeartRadio app, you set us as a number one preset, and then we're always just one button away here on Dayton's new country.

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1: 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It's Brooke Taylor. Hey, listen, I hope you are having such a great Sunday. Excited to spend some time with you here on the show. We're going to start things off with a little positivity coming up next.

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2: 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On a track.

0: guys, it's I Heart Country on The Verge artist Stella Lefty. And that was my song, Boston.
1: 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I'm Bobby Bones.
2: 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We'll talk about his biggest songs, Broken Heartsville, Tequila Makes Her Clothes Come Off. 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

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It's Brooke Taylor. Welcome in, Dan and Shay, to the Schottenstein Center coming up October 8th. And we've got your tickets. So excited about this. 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

0: Dayton's New Country 103.9. It's Brooke Taylor getting to some of your song requests. 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It's easy to do. 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
1: It's Brooke Taylor. I'll tell you what, Matt Stell, I feel like, is the king of secrets. Way earlier this year, he announced his engagement and marriage to his wife on the same day. Told us they were expecting a baby together. And well, apparently that little boy was born in May. Such sweet pictures on his Instagram.

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Either way, we're good with it. 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
3: 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I'm George Strait.
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0: 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It's Brooke Taylor. Just in case you missed the news from Gavin Adcock. Did you hear he's got a new album coming out? This is his third album in 3 years. It's called The Day I Hang It Up, coming out October 2nd. And he actually released the title track from that album. He released it on Friday, The Day I Hang It Up. If you want to listen to that, you can stream it over on our iHeartRadio app.
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1: It's Brooke Taylor, Matt Luke Holmes right there, breaking attendance records overseas. In Sweden is apparently now the largest country music crowd ever in the Nordic region. So shout out to Luke Combs, just all over the world. We love him.

0: 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I'm Bobby Bones.
1: Tomorrow morning at 7 a.m., Joe Nichols is stopping by the studio. We'll talk about his biggest songs, Broken Heartsville, Tequila Makes Her Clothes Come Off. We'll talk about new music and more. And we'll do Tell Me Something Good every hour. Tomorrow morning on The Bobby Bones Show. Maybe.

Dayton's New Country 103.9. It's Brooke Taylor playing this one for some folks listening over in Kettering. Thanks for always having us on. We are Dayton's New Country 103.9.

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It's Brooke Taylor. 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
1: It's Brooke Taylor. We have some food news to chat about here coming up next on the show. 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
1: It's Brooke Taylor. I feel like there's one album that I am just so excited to get this year. These guys right here, Dan and Shay, their new album, Young, dropping August 21st. Here's one of their new ones. Here's Say So.

0: 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I'm Bobby Bones.
1: Tomorrow morning at 7 a.m., Joe Nichols is stopping by the studio. We'll talk about his biggest songs, Broken Heartsville, Tequila Makes Her Clothes Come Off. We'll talk about new music and more. And we'll do Tell Me Something Good every hour. Tomorrow morning on The Bobby Bones Show. You can

It's Dayton's New Country 103.9 and Brooke Taylor. Just saying thanks for hanging out with us today. We play it back to back, so let us know what you want to hear over on that free iHeartRadio app. Send us that request. It's Dayton's number one for New Country.

0: 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It's Brooke Taylor. You know, we're keeping this country music going right now. 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
1: It's Brooke Taylor. Can I tell you something pretty embarrassing? The only thing, though, is you cannot judge me when I tell you what I'm about to tell you, okay? We'll talk about it here coming up in about 6 minutes.

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1: It's Brooke Taylor, man. I'm so glad I'm not the only one. Jamie, what is living in your fridge that you're a little embarrassed by?
2: I got some fridge hooch. I got this apple juice from like 2021 that I forgot about. 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And I want to see how strong it can get before taking like a wild gamble.

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1: Tomorrow morning at 7 a.m., Joe Nichols is stopping by the studio. We'll talk about his biggest songs, Broken Heartsville, Tequila Makes Her Clothes Come Off. We'll talk about new music and more. And we'll do Tell Me Something Good every hour. 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
1: It's Brooke Taylor. Trust me when I say if you need a good laugh today, go to Riley Green's Instagram, his YouTube page, wherever you can, and watch the music video for this song. Such a good one. His new song right here, Think Is You Drunk.

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It's Brooke Taylor. Shouting out to my friends over in Englewood. 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
2: 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It's a dream come true to have my song on the radio. 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

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It's Brooke Taylor. You know, when Riley Green's back home in Alabama, he says that he loves being home because he has no Wi-Fi or internet at his house. He says it is just the best

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1: Tomorrow morning at 7 a.m., Joe Nichols is stopping by the studio. We'll talk about his biggest songs, Broken Heartsville, Tequila Makes Her Clothes Come Off. 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

0: 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It's Brooke Taylor. 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

0: say so. Dayton's number one for new country. 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We are rolling through that Sunday fun day. I'm Aaron Michael. Hello and good afternoon. Thank you for having us on. We get you Jordan Davis, Luke Bryan on the way. We're going here with Shaboozy and Jelly Roll now, though.
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1: 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It's 103.9. Well, let me know what I can do to make your Sunday afternoon the best, okay? 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
1: Tomorrow morning at 7 a.m., Joe Nichols is stopping by the studio. We'll talk about his biggest songs, Broken Heartsville, Tequila Makes Her Clothes Come Off. We'll talk about new music and more. And we'll do Tell Me Something Good every hour. Tomorrow morning on the Bobby.

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0: Dane's Home for New Country 103.9. Jason Aldean right there, and don't tell on me. I'm Aaron Michael. Good afternoon, and thank you for having us on. Hey, you know, can you believe we're going on the downward slide of July already? You know, they were talking about this whole daylight saving time things in the House, I think it was, that passed it, not the Senate yet. And did you know that if this passed, there's certain, you know, times where the sun wouldn't rise until like 8:30 in the morning, and then it would set at like 8 something at night, which... I get the annoyance of changing the time, but I don't want to be waking up trying to get to work and have to actually walk into work and drop my kids off with it still being dark out. I don't know if I like that. I don't, maybe that's just me. I don't know. I mean, I just don't change my clocks anyway. So if they're off a little bit, they're off a little bit, you know?
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1: Tomorrow morning at 7 a.m., Joe Nichols is stopping by the studio. We'll talk about his biggest songs, Broken Heartsville, Tequila Makes Her Clothes Come Off. We'll talk about new music and more. And we'll do Tell Me Something Good every hour. 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I woke up.

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0: Purdue Country 103.9 on the $1,000 Great American Fill Up. That's how Rebecca got her grand.
1: Oh, wow.
0: Yeah, imagine an extra $1,000 towards that gas tank. We got you 9 chances back 9 a.m. tomorrow morning.
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Hey, it's Aaron Michael. Who's ready for hoodies? 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
1: I can throw anything on for you on this Sunday fun day. 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
2: We've been

checklist. Load up the cooler. Ignore that honey-do list. Yeah. What else we got here? Oh, yeah. Play some country music. Nice and loud, too. Dayton's new country.

0: Dan's New Country 103.9. That's Luke Bryan at Country, and she knows it. I'm Aaron Michael. Hello and good afternoon. Thank you again for having us on, letting us be that soundtrack for you. All right, so we're talking about age gap in your relationship here, Jeff. The average single person said that they are looking for a 5 to 6 year age gap in a relationship. What's the age gap in yours, man?
1: See, I'm the old one in my relationship.
0: Are you? Okay.
1: My life is like, I think, 8 years younger than me now, and everyone always makes me, fun of me, but yeah.
0: Oh, man, my mom and dad, I think they're like 9 years apart, so yeah, I get that. What about you? What's the age gap in your relationship? At Aaron Michael FM on my Instagram, X, and TikTok.
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0: 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I'm Bobby Bones.
1: 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We'll talk about his biggest songs, Broken Heartsville, Tequila Makes Her Clothes Come Off. We'll talk about new music and more. And we'll do Tell Me Something Good every hour. 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

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I'm Aaron Michael. What song would you like to hear? 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

0: Wayne's New Country 103.9. Morgan and 20 Cigarettes. I'm Aaron Michael. Hello and good afternoon. Good evening. Thanks for spending that Sunday fun day with us. So Dustin, talking about how the average single person said they're looking for a 5 to 6 year age gap in a relationship. I was asking what the age gap is in yours, man.
1: My wife and I are 5 years apart.
0: 5 years, okay.
1: Yeah, 5 years. Double check, but yeah, we're 5 years apart.
0: Hey, man, you were close to being in trouble there, because if you got that date wrong, there you were going to have to be the doghouse for a little bit on that one, yeah.
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1: Hey guys, it's iHeart Country on the Verge artist Stella Lefty. Boston is a song I wrote when I was waiting on a guy who was picking me up. I couldn't stop thinking about him, and this is what I was feeling while I was waiting for him. Here's my song, Boston. On a

Dayton's number one for new country. Dayton's new country, 103.9. Well, I hope that Sunday fun day treating you wonderful. I know it's now that time of the day where you start winding down towards the work week, but either way, thank you for having us on. Got some new cones on the way with

0: number one for New Country, Dayton's New Country 103.9. Luke Combs, when it rains, it pours. I'm Aaron Michael. Travis, you know, this heat wave that's been going around the country, a lot of places are dealing with a lot of heat wave. Apparently, that mixed with, the prices of things. There's a new trend of people not buying deodorant, man. They're just, I'll take more showers to get through the heat wave and not buy deodorant. And I'm not happy with that one. Like,
1: please don't. I'm begging you. Just spend the money. Nobody wants to smell that.
0: 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Deodorant's one of those things you got to spend money on, man. All right? We no one wants that.
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0: 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I'm Bobby Bones.
1: Tomorrow morning at 7 a.m., Joe Nichols is stopping by the studio. We'll talk about his biggest songs, Broken Heartsville, Tequila Makes Her Clothes Come Off. 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And we'll do Tell Me Something Good every hour. 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

0: 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That's Chris Cagle. I'm Aaron Michael. Well, I hope your Sunday treating you wonderful. Megan, you know, I was talking about how the average single person says they're looking for a 5 to 6 year age gap in their relationship. So I was asking, what is the age gap in your relationship, Megan, huh?
1: My husband's the old man. Well, is that's he? What I call him. Now, he's 6 years older than me. So I guess we're kind of right there.
0: Yeah, right there in the sweet spot. There you go. I feel like this one. My wife and I were 2 years apart. So, but yeah. All right. Hey, Megan, appreciate it. Thank you.
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Back to work tomorrow, back to the gym. Yeah, we'll be right there with you. Hey.

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2: Thanks for hanging out with me today. It's hard to believe we only have one more weekend left in July. The summer is flying by. We're kicking today's show off with a woman that everyone has been talking about these last few weeks. Here's Taylor Swift, I Knew It, I Knew You, on Women of iHeart Country.

That's Sugarland's Day, a throwback for you from 2007. Now we got a new song. This one's from Nikita Carmen. It's called Upstate on Women of iHeartCountry. If the

0: That's Upstate from Nikita Carmen on Women of iHeart Country. She said that song is for beaches and rum and being ghosted by a summer love. Speaking of summer love, if you're on the dating scene right now, there are some things that might be ruining your whole experience. Huffington Post put out a list from dating experts warning of these common mistakes. Like, instead of thinking, do we have chemistry when you're on a date? You should be thinking, what am I learning about this person right now? The next dating mistake is talking too much and not listening enough. Also, going on a date with nothing to do. Coffee or dinner puts too much pressure on conversation, so choosing a date spot with an activity is a great place to start. Another dating no-no? Getting invested too quickly and sharing too much personal information up front. You can get deeper later. And finally, don't play games after the date by remaining too silent or over texting. Just keep it simple and follow their energy.
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from 2012. That's Carrie Underwood, Two Black Cadillacs. And now Mackenzie Carpenter is asking why modern technology can't upgrade your heart after a breakup. This is A Heart That Don't Break on Women of iHeart Country.

0: That's Lauren Elena with Chase Matthew, All My Exes on Women of iHeart Country. All right, I have some news for you. Experts are warning that if this one thing is missing in your life, it is hurting your mental health. What is it? It's novelty. Why is it bad if you don't experience it? Because too much certainty makes things feel mundane and causes our brains to stop paying attention as much. This just means that you need to switch things up a little bit more. Keeping a routine and stability is important, so you want to focus on simple things to change, like taking a different route on your walk or asking for a new task at work. Also, making a new recipe or hosting friends for game night does the trick. Why is this? Well, novelty activates the dopamine system, and that dopamine isn't just activated while you're doing something new. It's activated while you're anticipating something new. So go for it. Get that novelty because it's good for your health.
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0: Hey, it's Amy here. 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

from 2014. That's Lady A, Bartender. Now we got Miss Alexandra Kay for you. Here's Straight for the Heart on Women of iHeart Country. When

That's Trisha Yearwood, X's and O's, a throwback from 1994. So the other day, Ella Langley posted a video of herself backstage inside a room that had more candy than an actual candy shop. It looked heavenly. Here's Ella now with Morgan Wallen, I Can't Love You Anymore, on Women of iHeart Country.